Yeah, WCNI New London. We got a couple of these things in. 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What do we hear? Index for Working Music, Clown Utopia, Oh Country, Skin and Bones by Big Blood, Visiting Song, Dorothy Carter, Mean Flower, The Burbs, The Dead Sea, Calling Sully, No Water by Yola Tango, and Rhizoid by Drew Gardner. Dig it, man.

0: Thank you. That was a Rusted Root cover. How y'all doing? I'm William Tyler, and I'd like to introduce this insanely fabulous band. Brian Kotzer on drums. The esteemed Jack Lawrence on bass guitar. Incense and Peppermints, Luke Schneider on pedal steel.
1: 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And whenever I'm in New London, which is never, because who the hell wants to go to New London, I listen to WCNI, New London.

Greetings, New London. You're listening to the Dan B. Happy Monday program on WCNI New London, Eastern Seaboard's most fascinating listening experience. I have a special program planned for you this evening. We are about to get momentarily underway with our program. Thank you so much for listening.

Ken B, Happy Monday program on WCNI New London. Truly a remarkable listening experience. Wow, what a great first set that was on the Dan B Happy Monday program on WCNI New London. Telstar by the Tornadoes off of the Telstar story, the Joe Meek years. Opportunities, Let's Make Lots of Money by the Pet Shop Boys off of their Please LP. Hurricane by Dave Baby Cortez. Happy Oregon. We're going to be hearing a lot from Dave Baby Cortez this evening. Weird Summer in Berlin by Alphaville off of the Forever Young album. Dan B loves that album. Then we heard Boogie by George Wright and the Mighty Wurlitzer Pipe Organ. We wrapped up that set with Red River Rock by Johnny and the Hurricanes. Red River Rock. We have a PSA. The second annual Love for Leah Dance Showcase is happening Saturday, September 12th, from 2 to 4 at the Great Wolf Lodge, Mashantucket at Foxwoods. Created by Norwich teen Tiona Watson in memory of her best friend, Malia Johnson, who passed away from brain cancer, the showcase features local dancers and raises funds for the Dana Harbor Cancer Institute, 360 Longwood Avenue, Massachusetts, 02215. Come enjoy an afternoon of dance, community, and remembrance while supporting

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To make a donation or for more information, email loveforleah12@gmail.com. Love for Leah, everybody. 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Thanks for listening.

Dan B., Happy Monday program on WCNI New London. Wow, what a set that was. Switch It On by Cliff Nobles. The Phil L.A. of Soul Singles. Alabama song, Whiskey Bar, by The Doors, off of their 50th anniversary CD. Honky Tonk Part 1 by Bill Doggett. All his hits. Canal Grande No. 1. Congratulations. Ein Hoch der Liebe by Klaus Wunderlich. That's off the Hammond Pops 2 LP. Then we just heard The Ubiquity of Space Truckin'. Yeah, yeah, yeah. Deep Purple off the Machine Head. Superlative LP, Dan B. must say. 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Dan B. is a big believer in blood donations. We're going to get right back to the music. Thank you so much for tuning in.

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and Be Happy Monday program on WCNI New London. Really love that last set. Wow. When have you heard these songs? The Beat Goes On, Booker T and the MGs off of the Doing Our Thing LP. Commercial Rain, Rub-A-Dub Mix by Inspiral Carpets off of their Complete Single CD. Listen Here, The Young Holt Unlimited. That's off of the Definitive Young Holt Limited compilation. We heard the epic Jerusalem by Emerson, Lake & Palmer off of Brain Salad Surgery. And we just wrapped up that set with Out of Space by Billy Preston off of his Ultimate Collection. This is the Dan B. Happy Monday program on WCNI New London. We're going to get right back to all this great music. Having a really fun time tonight. Thanks for listening.

TNB Happy Monday program on WCNI New London. We are Tears Run Rings by Mark Almond off of the Stars We Are LP. Catnip by Dave Baby Cortez off of the Happy Organ Expanded Edition. The Jet Set Alphaville off of the Forever Young album. Ragging the Scale by George Wright. George Wright plays the organ. Then we heard a very strange Beatnik Fly by Johnny and the Hurricanes off of the Red River Rock album. Then we just heard the classic The Horse by Cliff Nobles off of the Fillet of Soul singles. Habitat for Humanity is a global housing organization seeking to create a world where everyone has a decent place to live. 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

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Another exciting set in the DMB Happy Monday program. We heard Light My Fire by The Doors off of their debut album, The Doors. Went to number one. Honky Tonk Part 2 by Bill Daggett off of the instrumental Rhythm and Blues LP. Forgive my German. Das Lied vom alten Plattenschrank by Klaus Wunderlich. Mr. Hammond. Pictures of Home by Deep Purple. Machine Head. DMB Happy Monday program. We're going to get back to the music. Thanks for tuning in.

DMB Happy Monday program on WCNI New London. Top of the set, we heard I Can Dig It by Booker T and the MGs off of the Doing Our Thing compilation. Excuse me. Telegraph, Orchestral Maneuvers in the Dark off of the great record Dazzle Ships. We heard Young and Hopeful, Young and Holt Unlimited off of the definitive Young Holt Unlimited compilation. Then we heard Fanfare for the Common Man by Emerson, Lake, and Palmer off of their Works, Volume 1. And we wrapped up the set with the Happy Organ by Dave Baby Cortez off of the Happy Organ album. You're listening to Dan B. Happy Monday program on WCNI New London. We are going to continue with the Monday Night Show. Thanks for listening.

Dan B. Happy Monday program on WCNI New London. Top of the set, we heard Space Race by Billy Preston off the Ultimate Collection. West End Girls by the Pet Shop Boys off of their Please album. Only You by Yazoo off of the Upstairs at Eric's album. Wrap Your Troubles and Dreams by George Wright. George Wright plays the organ. Buckeye, Johnny and the Hurricanes off of the Red River Rock album. Last song in the set, we heard Getting Away by Cliff Nobles, the Fillet of Soul singles. 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Thanks for listening.

Happy Monday program on WCNI New London. Top of the set, we heard Strange Days by The Doors off of their Strange Days 50th anniversary album. Moondust by Bill Doggett, all his hits. Tico Tico, Klaus Wunderlich, Tico Tico. We heard Highway Star by Deep Purple off of the Machine Head album. And at the end of the set, we heard Green Onions by Booker T and the MGs off of the Green Onions album. Alcoholics Anonymous is an international fellowship of men and women who have a drinking problem and is non-professional, self-supporting, multiracial, apolitical, and available almost everywhere. 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A is a good thing. It's good to do good things. You're listening to Dan B. Happy Monday. WCNI New London. And this station is a good thing. It's been quite the experience working here and learning about the equipment and coming up with new shows and that kind of thing. I really enjoyed it. So we're going to continue with the music. Thanks for listening.

DMV Happy Monday program. That about wraps up the show. Hope you all enjoyed it. Highway Star by Deep Purple off the Machine Head album. Green Onions by Booker T and the MGs off of the Green Onions LP. Crush, Orchestral Maneuvers in the Dark off of the Crush album. Soulful Strut, Young Hole Unlimited, definitive Young Hole Unlimited collection. Hoedown, Emerson, Lake and Palmer off of Trilogy. And we closed the set with The Seed featuring Anna Lapwood live from the Albert Hall. Pretty great song. Thanks so much for listening. Can't be happy Monday program. See you in 2 weeks. Thanks for listening again.

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0: Hey, hey, you can't do that.
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1: hey,
0: man.
1: Out there, and I want to give a shout out to my homeboy Big Tone from Chino. And hey, hold on for a minute, my want to talk to you.
0: All right.

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0: Psst, Steven.
1: Who said that?
0: Me, down here.
1: What are you, a yellow booger?
0: I'm a banana slug, Steven.
1: Well, what are you doing in my room?
0: I'm your sense of adventure. Don't you remember me? Don't you know that we miss you?
1: Miss me? Who misses me?
0: You know, all your friends in the forest. The trees, the pond, that little fort that you made out of branches. We all miss you.
1: Mom took me to the forest last year.
0: I'm a slug, Steven. It took me a long time to get here.
1: Oh, I guess that makes sense.
0: The forest is not that far away. Have an adventure today. I'm sure your mom would take you.
1: You're right. I should get out. I want to have fun. Play in puddles, catch frogs, and climb trees. Hey, Mom!
2: 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Steven! What is that in your hand?
1: It's my sense of adventure, Mom. It's telling me we need to get out of the house and have some fun in nature today.
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You check it out for the

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0: All righty. And then we'll all break out in song.
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1: Some of the material.

0: When you were a little kid and you thought about what you wanted to be, teaching was at the top of your list. But things changed. And as you got older, teaching didn't seem like the best option anymore. So you're thinking you'll be something else. 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Don't try to convince yourself otherwise. You had it right the first time.
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Thank you. That was a Rusted Root cover. How are y'all doing? I'm William Tyler, and I'd like to introduce this insanely fabulous band. Brian Kotzer on drums. The esteemed Jack Lawrence on bass guitar.

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2: 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The Robert Johnson of poetry. The Shakespeare of the blues. Robert Johnson. He died when he was about 22. He was probably poisoned. Some say he was stabbed to death. Nevertheless, he left behind very few recordings that are like definitive. I mean, there's nothing to touch him. And nobody can play like him. Neither can I, but I like this song.

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But you're putting on your coat and shirt and shoes. 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

Sad story, oh, jeez. Well, those are the worst kind of sad stories. Well, chicks are like that, you know what I mean? Oh, man, that's the absolute worst. I mean, they'll really just take your love and run around and... I mean, it can really break your heart to see the total downer. Yeah. Whew. And you think I heard it all here, right here on WCNI New London. Man, that's heavy.

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Oh, you're a pretty decent crowd tonight. Just like home. Yeah, just like home.

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Sure, coffee enemas are good, but not as good as listening to WCNI, New London.

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0: All right, that was Oscar Peterson with Main Stem, Don't Get Around Much Anymore, Swamp Fire, In a Sentimental Mood, Greasy Blues for Count Basie, Sweetie Blues for Harry Edison.
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Overeaters Anonymous is a community of people who support each other in order to recover from compulsive eating and food behaviors. 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

All right, that was Barrett Strong with Money. That's What I Want. We heard Bo Diddley from, of course, Bo Diddley, Summertime Blues, Eddie Cochran, Mess Around, Ray Charles, Can't Stop Loving My Baby, Elmore James, Kansas City, Wilbert Harrison, Smokestack Lightning, Howlin' Wolf, Gotta Go Baby, Gotta Let You Go, Joe Hill Lewis, Take Me Where You Go, Elmore James, and Boogie Woogie Woman, B.B. King, Rocket 88, Ike Turner, My Babe, Little Walter, Let the Good Times Roll, Sam Butera and the Witnesses. All right, let's continue on.

good mind of business, boy, that she can solve it. 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Ain't that just like a woman? Yes, that's just like a woman. They'll do it every time. Samson thought Delilah was on the square, till one night she clipped him for all his hair. Ain't that just like a woman? Yes, that's just like a woman. Ain't that just like a woman? They'll do it every time. Sure will.

0: All right, Sitting on Top of the World, the Yardbirds, Ain't That Just Like a Woman, Louis Jordan, Shake, Rattle, and Roll, Big Joe Turner, and another one from him, Lipstick, Powder, and Paint. We also heard Have Love, Will Travel, Richard Berry, and the Pharaohs. The train kept a rolling, Johnny Burnett and the Rock and Roll Trio. Route 66 from Chuck Berry, Rebel Rouser, Duane Eddy, I'm Ready, Fats Domino, Baby What's Wrong, The Animals, and Rock This Town, Stray Cats.
1: What is a number story?
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All right, All Your Lovin', I Miss Loving by Otis Rush. It was also covered by the Yardbirds. So Doggone Lonesome, All Your Love, Miss Lovin'. Good Rockin' Tonight, Roy Brown. And we heard You're the One, Jimmy Rogers. And also another one from Jimmy Rogers, What Have I Done? T-Model Boogie, Roscoe Gordon. Must Have Been the Devil, Otis Spam. And Sitting on Top of the World, the Yardbirds. And you are listening to WCNI New London, Ground Zero Radio, broadcasting from the overcast campus of Connecticut College. 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Let's continue on.

had to travel. It's so lonesome and mighty long. Yes, the road I had to travel. It's so lonesome and mighty long. 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

All right, from True Blues Brother, the legacy of Matt Guitar Murphy, we heard Matt's Boogie. Guitar, Matt Guitar Murphy, Ricky King, organ, Bruce Spears, bass, Bob Worthington, drums. Actually, drums, Fran Christina, bass, Bob Worthington. You Never Can Tell, written by Chuck Berry. Vocals, Dave Howard. Background vocals, Michelle Brett. Guitar, Neil Vitello, The Mitch Fest. Horns, Dave Caffro. Trumpet, Doc Channenhouse. Trumpet, Clem Klemek. Tenor sax. And keyboard, Richard Reed. Bass, Tommy Reed. And drums, Bob Christina. I Feel All Right Again, Diedrich Malone. Vocals, Brian Templeton. Mother Earth, Lewis Simpkins, Peter Chapman. Vocals and piano, Johnny Nicholas. Guitar and mandolin, Scrappy Judd Newcomb. Fiddle, Danny Levin. Bass, Bruce Hughes. And drums, Fran Christina. I'm Lost Without You. Vocals and drums, Fran Christina. Guitar, Bill Fox Mills. Tenor sax, Greg Piccolo. Piano, Al Copley. Bass, Marty Bellew. And Something's Got a Hold on Me, Christine Ullman. Vocals, Cliff Goodwin. Guitar, Ricky King. Russell, bass, Bob Worthington. And drums, Bob Christina. And a very short rendition of Peter Gunn. All right, I'm about to finish up here in the next 10 minutes or so. Thank everybody out there for tuning in. Have a great Tuesday, even though it's completely overcast and I hear there's some rain predicted. Be kind to one another. See you in 2 weeks.

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1: I found lumps in my breast. 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But when I got there, I couldn't get through the front door.
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Well, good morning, dear listeners. Thank you so much for being out there. I appreciate it. Got a lot to fit into 3 hours here today. I'm really looking forward to again being here and being with you all out there. Thank you so much again for tuning in. Let's see here. Where am I going to start? So much to start with. Tuesday till Tuesday. So I realize that for so many of you, for a lot of you out there, we're reaching a saturation point with Dolly. Myself, though, no, not so much. This was really quite a loss at a time, in my humble opinion, when the world needs so much more Dolly than less. We had to say goodbye, at least in the physical realm. So, you know, I do hope she'll keep working some magic behind the scenes there. I really do. I also feel just incredibly blessed. I never got to meet her, but you know, I got to do my turn down south and, you know, go through Pigeon Forge, all of that. Also, I'm going to be recommending a book. I'm going to pull that out in just a moment. But there's a book, if you are a fan, or maybe if you're not and now you're curious about, you know, now hearing about everything she's done with.

her life and especially her songwriting. It's a wonderful book that I read a few years ago, and she goes through her songs and what she wrote, why she wrote, who she wrote it for, and their connections. And I thought that was a really great read. So if you can't get enough of Dolly, that might be something you might want to touch on. But yeah, we really lost a good one. And I hate saying lost, because I think that her legacy is something that is going to go on and on and on. Of course, with the Imagination Station, the books, the hundreds of millions of books that have gone out and that will continue to inspire, and who knows how it'll inspire those kids as adults to do something maybe really great with their lives. So definitely going to be playing some Dolly in a little bit. I love this this wonderful song with Mavis that she did, so we'll play some of that. And as we go through the morning, I got some great shows to tell you about, stuff coming up at the Norwich Arts Center. I know I talk about them a lot, but for good reason. They're doing some great things out there. I'm going to remind you about a show with Bruce John coming up on the 27th. It's going to be on the Shabu stage. It's in September, which we just got to this morning. Happy September! And congratulations, parents, if you sent those kids off to school. I bet you'll feel pretty good right about now. So wishing them a good year ahead, and yourselves as well. Do something nice for yourselves. I know when my kids were little, oh, I always made a plan to do a whole lot of good stuff as soon as they got on that bus. So good for all you out there. Wishing you a great year ahead. Going to play some new Keb Moe and also... not the Morgan Freeman one, but Keb Moe has his own out. I believe it's called The Breakdown, a brand new album there. And I have a guest. I have a guest at 10 o'clock, Mr. David Lefty Foster. We've got so much to catch up on. They just had he and his band just had this incredible show at the Shabu stage that he has gifted to the town and to Connecticut. It's a wonderful gift. And this was the 55th reunion of Shabu. So we're going to touch on that, but we're also going to look forward, because he's got another show. If you missed that one and you're kicking yourself, well, don't worry. You've got another chance at a fabulous show that he's got coming up on, let's see, when is that? I'm looking. It's at the Kate, and we're going to be talking all about that. I'm going to give you dates and where you need to be and when you need to be there. So we're going to talk about that as well as some other stuff that he's got cooking. So especially his philanthropy, and he and his wonderful wife were just awarded a doctorate and honorary degree from Eastern. So I haven't gotten a chance to talk to him about that either. So we're going to touch on that as well. Incredible philanthropist, and you know, maybe he'll talk a little bit about that with us and inspire some of y'all out there to you know, step it up, and if you have the means to maybe follow in his very charitable footsteps. So all right, everybody, all that plus I have got to touch on this weekend that was, and this great event that I got to be a part of that was put together by the Connecticut Blues Society, and also the brainchild of Miss Patty Tewitt, who is just one of my guests here on WCNI. So we'll talk a little bit about that, but I think I'm going to play some music because it's almost quarter after and I haven't stopped talking yet. So why don't we play some music, and then I'm going to come back, tell you about that, and so much more from the Connecticut Blues Society. I know it's just September we started, but I want to really start talking about the Connecticut Rhythm and Blues and the wonderful event they have coming up on November the 7th, which I'm thrilled I'm going to get to MC this year, and I'll be telling you about that as well and how you can get on board and be there and enjoy this wonderful show coming up. Okay, here we go. What are we starting with this morning? What a cozy, cozy morning. I don't know where you're listening from, but right here in Connecticut, it was dark. I mean, really dark. Getting out of bed was a challenge today, but I'm glad I did, and I hope you'll be safe wherever you are. Drive safely today. Drove through some real heavy rain, but, you know, depending on where you are, it's come and go. Just be safe and have a great day. And if you are so inclined, take us along for the ride. WCNI 90.9 FM, streaming globally and proudly on iHeartRadio. Tune in, and from our very own website, WCNIRadio.org. All right, everybody, let's get started this morning, and I'll be back in just a little bit. Thanks so much. Ooh, oh, there we go. Wait a minute. What the heck is going on here? I hope I haven't been screaming at you. What's going on? There we go. Okay. I just figured out our issue.

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There was a button down. Not that it matters a bit difference to you, but all right, now we're ready to go, and I can hear myself, and I don't feel that I'm screaming anymore at you, so let's get this party started with some Irma Thomas. It's raining. Oh, yes, it is.

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Just remember, I

0: You know, we're living in troubled and uncertain times.
1: Yeah, we sure are.
0: But we can't let the darkness win.
1: It's time to wake up.
0: Yes, because I can see the light of a clear blue morning. Can you? It's been a long, dark night, and I've been waiting for

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I've been smiling lately, dreaming about the world as one. And I believe it could be, someday it's going to come. Cause out on the edge of darkness, there rides a peace train.

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Where you going, honey?

There we go. How's that? Oh, that's much better. All right, everybody. Sorry about that. That was Fran Drew and the Lucky Strikes off of Trial by Fire. All killer, no filler. And went with Neighbor, Neighbor. I'm going to keep that close by. I'm going to play a little bit more, but I thought that'd be a good intro to tell you a little bit about this wonderful event that we had on Sunday. Before I do that, though, I do want to let you know that also before that, in case you were interested, I played, what did I play from this? Something off of Joanna Connor's brand new album. Just came out about a month or so ago. It's called Live on 1111. So if you hadn't heard that and you were like, wait, what is she playing there? That is what that was right there. And then some Mud Morgenfeld after that. Okay, so Women Who Rock the Blues. Sunday we gathered at the Franco-American Club Pavilion, which was a really super cool venue. Outdoors because it was wonderful weather. We were under a pavilion, the stage. The only drawback about the entire event was that we missed Pidgey. She wasn't with us. She was going to do a very special little set there, and we are sending her all good, you know, wishes for a full recovery. Nothing terrible, just she wasn't feeling right, so we missed her so much. She had prepared a really cool song, but you know what? She was really missed. She was remembered, and we know she was there in spirit. Marsha Gamache Band started it off, and I was blown away. I have seen her online. I hadn't seen her live before. Her name is Marsha Gamache, G-A-M-A-C-H-E. Her band is fantastic, and I highly recommend that if you see her playing somewhere, you get yourself there. And maybe if you are a fan, you already know how good she is, let your favorite venue know. Because they want people to play that are going to, you know, get people through the door. And she certainly is someone that could do that. Really enjoyed her performance. Then, of course, we just mentioned Fran Drew and the Lucky Strikes. They played a bit from their new album and some other stuff. And then were part of the jam. And there was a jam, and it was a jammy jam at the end. Patty Tuitt got up and played. Oh, we had with Fran Drew, we had Rich Badowski, the incredible harmonica player. And I had the great good fortune to be able to MC this wonderful event with Miss Christine Ullman. Had a lot of fun. You know, usually we're at events and kind of like, we get a few minutes and we got to run. Well, this was really fun. We got to really chat and check out this music. And the good news is it did really well and looks like it may be back next year. So I do hope that's the case. Maybe, you know, we'll get even more. It was a great crowd. Especially for a first-time event. But, yeah, hopefully we'll build on that. And kudos to Patty Tuitt for this, you know, being the brainchild behind this. And, of course, the wonderful Connecticut Blues Society, which, you know, produced this and brought it to life. And I want to thank them. It was really easy to re-up my membership there. I had a little trouble online. So I want to remind you about all they do, this wonderful nonprofit that does so much to support blues education programs, the Mike Crandall Scholarship Fund, of course, every year, and over 40 events, live events that they produce every year. They've got over 500 members and are growing, and hopefully you will be part of that growth. I've also got quite a few events that they I want to share that we got to talk about that night. One of the ones that are coming up right away is at the Chicken Shack. That's going to be on September the 3rd. I think that's the last one they do of the season. The Connecticut Blues Society Jam at the Chicken Shack featuring Brant Taylor. He is also a Connecticut blues winner that's going to Memphis, so going under a different band name.

But he's going to be there at Carter Hill in Marlboro, Connecticut, and that is on September the 3rd. That is this Thursday coming up. Right after that, Saturday the 12th coming up, Black Eyed and Blues Fest, which is always so popular. That's coming up on September the 12th. It's at a new location, so you might want to check that out if you haven't been in a while. It's at the Riverfront, and that is right there in Hartford on Mortenson Riverfront Plaza, 300 Columbus Boulevard. You can get all the information about that, not only of all the things I'm talking about at the Connecticut Blues Society website, of course, but you can also go to Black Eyed Sally's for that one in particular. CTBlues.org is their website for the Blues Society if you're looking for that. I do want to mention that part of the Black Eyed and Blues Fest this year, they've got Amani Burnham, who has just been gaining so much popularity, and rightly so. So I want to make sure I mention that. Sweet Daddy Cool Breeze will be there. Who's also going to be at the Norwich Arts Center. I'll tell you about that later. The Chicago Dogs, XY Eli's, Hartford's Youth Band, and Young Hannah and Crew. Once again, I want to remind you, that's a free show. Last year, this year, and every year prior. So if you want to keep that free and see it coming back, good way to support it is to get out there and share as well. Never hurts. Troy Danner has a fundraiser coming up on the 27th. I think, you know, anyone in the music community and in Connecticut basically know about what happened with a horrible accident. They've raised a lot of money, but, you know, it takes a lot. And they're having a fundraiser at the Old Well Tavern. That's in Simsbury, Connecticut, and that is on the 27th. There's also going to be a guitar raffle that day with Jeff Pitchell. It's actually signed by Jeff Pitchell. I don't know if he's playing, but I do know that Carl Ritchie's going to be there, and Ryan Hart. They just pulled out their CDs. I'm going to play something from their new Baby Dolls, probably right after my interview with David Foster. Let's see. Yeah, maybe I'll stop there. Let me stop there. I'll tell you about the other stuff later, because I want to get into a little bit more of what's going on with the 4th Annual Connecticut Rhythm and Blues Festival and some more stuff at the Kate. We're going to be talking about David there with some other great shows coming up in the next couple of months, some that are already almost sold out, like Blind Boys. They're not playing until October. What are they? October the 19th, and I think they're just about sold out, so you don't want to snooze on tickets if it's a band you really want to see. Anyways, thank you all so much. I really appreciate getting to MC with Miss Christine, an absolutely fabulous event that I'm very much looking forward to. I don't know if they're going to have me back to MC, but I'm definitely going to attend next year. Just try and keep me away. All right, everybody, let's jump back into the music here. And, of course, I got to play something from one of David Foster's albums, David A. Foster, Lefty. I'm going to play you something from, what did I do with it? Oh, my goodness. Did I already put it in there? Let's see. Yes, I believe it's right here, queued up. We're going to go with What a Life, and then I'm going to play you some, maybe we'll go out with Pass the Peas, one of my absolute favorites. He's on here on his album with Maceo. All right, let's play. I'll be back in just a little bit with Mr. Foster, who I can't wait to catch up with, and I do hope you'll stick around. If you want to share this show with someone that you care about that also loves great radio, well, you can do that. If they can't get us on their FM dial, we are streaming globally and proudly on iHeartRadio. Tune in and from our very own website, WCNIRadio.org. You just press play on the landing page, and you know, if I've got some new listeners out there from this weekend, thank you so much, and welcome aboard. I hope you'll stick around. Never know what you're going to get. Thrill ride or a train wreck, I say, but either way, it's always entertaining. So I do hope you'll stick around to find out. All right, here is David Foster and his wonderful band right here with Allie doing Morning Mojo. What? Morning Mojo on WCNI New London 90.9 FM.

0: Oh, my goodness. What a voice. What a life. And hopefully I have pressed the right buttons and we have that fine gentleman here with us right now. Mr. Foster, are you there?
1: I'm here, Allie. Good morning.
0: Good morning. Thank you for your time today. I really appreciate it. It's always so much fun to catch up. And I'm going to jump right in because we've got so much to cover. It's been a while. So thank you for your time and your talent. And really, really appreciate it. So I'm jumping in. You know where we're going to start. I want to start with something coming up, and if there's even tickets left, I want to make sure to spread the word. You're going to be at the Kate. That is this coming Saturday night. That's the 5th. It's an 8 p.m. show with D.A. Foster and the Shabu All-Stars. This is at the Katharine Hepburn Cultural Center, which, of course, is right on Main Street in Old Saybrook. Not a bad seat in the house. The only thing bad is if you don't get a seat. And you wait too long, and then you're in trouble. But
1: one of my favorite places.
0: Is it? Yeah. And I mean, the sound is great. You know, like I said, there's not a bad seat in the house. The balcony is fabulous. And especially, you know, it's this, the kind of stage that can accommodate you. Let me ask that. How large is your band now? How many people, how many members do you have that you get on that stage when we come to see you?
1: It's funny. It's like the band... I schedule a band on how big the stage is.
0: Yeah, I bet you do. I bet you do.
1: Thank God the Katharine Hepburn is large enough where I can, you know, have a full rhythm section with the piano, the separate piano, separate organ, bass, drums, guitar, and then the Uptown horns, a four-man horn section, which is the, you know, the Rolling Stones horn section, and also... You know, they did the James Brown Living in America tracks. They were on millions of records, Jay Giles. They were the horn section for Jay Giles as well. So it's always a pleasure to work with them.
0: Oh,
1: well.
0: Oh, I'm sure. It's definitely a pleasure to be in the audience with you all on stage. Now, you know, you bring up a really good point. There's so many songs that all of you have in your catalog. Is it difficult picking what you're going to do? Or how do you like to stick with something? Or how does that work?
1: I'm like a square dance caller, Allie. I never write a set list.
0: Oh my gosh, really?
1: I don't write a set list. I just I kind of feel my way through the set, and I'll give like maybe Cliff a clue 10 seconds before the end of the song we're in for what the next song will be.
0: Wow! Oh my!
1: You know, and then he just as a way of getting communicating to the rest of the band, you know, with signals that the audience pretty much doesn't really know.
0: Yeah, yeah.
1: Sort of secret the way we do it, and it just comes out. So, but you know, it's I like that. And the other thing too is I have so many other singers that are with me, and I'm an old Democrat, so I like to share the stage with everybody.
0: And we're glad you do. We're glad you do. But, you know, it really is the mark of excellent musicianship to be able to do that, to be able to just go with it, because there's, you know, that doesn't just happen overnight. That only happens with literally a lifetime in music. To be able to go like that, that's incredible. That's absolutely incredible. And again, I want to remind people, this we're talking about is Saturday, September the 5th. That is coming up. That is this Saturday coming up at the Kate in Old Saybrook. So if there are tickets left, you want to jump on that. You don't want to be left out.
1: There's some tickets left. I think there's like 50, 60 tickets left or something like that.
0: Okay.
1: Be smart to get tickets because, you know, you don't want to miss this because this is also our last engagement of the calendar year.
0: Yeah.
1: So, I mean, you know, I kind of make my appearances very sparse. So, you know, that we like to keep every gig special.
0: Yeah.
1: Not them again, you know.
0: Yeah.
1: If I play three times a year, then we found that people... Really, you know, they miss us and they want to support it, you know.
0: Yeah, absolutely. And you never want to, you know, I get it. Some people can't make a decision until they, you know, the date is upon them. But, you know, you don't want to get there and then find out you missed out. So just want to put that information out there for everybody. I'd like to talk a little bit about a past gig, though, if you don't mind. This one that just happened, the 55th. 5th reunion of the Shabu. That was incredible. I mean, I'm sorry I couldn't be there, but my goodness, what I saw and the buzz and the reviews of what people were saying. First of all, you drew an extraordinary crowd. This was outdoors in Willimantic on Gilson Square, where if you're not in the know and you've not been out there, you get over the Frog Bridge, and then you are welcomed with this ginormous stage. Talk about... Good thing it's you filling that stage.
1: You mean the Shabu stage that
0: yeah,
1: I built?
0: Yeah, the Shabu stage that you built. My God. Let's talk a little bit about that event. And, that is a stage that could hold an entire orchestra performance.
1: Yeah, and we had, I think we had 15 or 16 musicians that day.
0: Oh, my gosh.
1: You know, we had two piano players. We had 5 keyboard players.
0: Mm-hmm. Oh, my God.
1: Yeah, and we had the Joe Cocker rhythm section, then the Uptown horns. Mm-hmm. We had 8 horns. So we had the 4 Uptown horns, plus we had Bruce Springsteen's trumpet player and Rod Stewart's alto player. And, mm-hmm. You know, it was just, you know, Billy Holloman was also there, who's, you know, did all the arrangements on Springsteen's last record. Mm-hmm. So it was a real good mob. And then, of course, James Montgomery was on it and Christine Ullman. Mm-hmm. Jeff Pitchell was on it. So, you know, it was a good little mob of, you know, players. And one of the high points, too, is I did a kid's do the darndest little things. I had 2 little musicians, 1 7 years old, and he played a little ukulele, and he played a blues, and his blues teacher was there. His name was Everett Gates. And he had sunglasses on, cute as a button. And then we had Gabe Slotnick come in from New York City. His father works at NBC. And his grandfather is a local contractor in Willimantic. And I've taken a liking to Gabe. He's the sweetest little boy. And he just turned 4.
0: Oh, my God. And he was on stage.
1: Oh, and he had his guitar, and he was strumming it, and, you know. He was singing in the mic, "I love my grandpa." You said, "Dude, I love my grandpa."
0: Wow.
1: So talk it was about, like a high point for me. I was doing my artwork better, you know?
0: Yeah. Well, talk about, you know, inspiring another generation. My gosh. I mean, that's really, you know, amazing when you think about so many of the people that you'll never know that were inspired by either a show you put on, a show that you know, they were in the audience of, or one that you produced, or whatever it was. Also, you know, you mentioned something in that I want to touch on. When you mentioned Kurt Ram, you know, the horn player for Springsteen and the other ones, I think you're known for that. You always do such a great job of highlighting the musicians you invite to play and really letting them shine with a solo or, you know, a duo with you, something like that. Have you always been like that? Has that always been something that you felt strongly about, highlighting people that are playing in your band?
1: Yes. Mm-hmm. Yes, and that's probably one of the trickiest things of my entire show, is giving everybody a taste, you know. Just to get around the band is a couple hours, so it's
0: yeah.
1: To give everybody a little piece.
0: Yeah.
1: You know, and you can't forget somebody. You got to make sure you remember everybody.
0: Yeah.
1: So, and then pace the show, and you have your time limit, and you know, so it was you know, I guess it's like second nature now, because I've been doing it for so long. But the other highlight about that day, Allie, was mm-hmm. Elvin Bishop, my friend, was on the show mm-hmm. with his, and when the kids got done with their set, you know, Elvin wanted to meet with them, and, you know, Elvin just turned 83, so the 2 kids were, one was on one side of Elvin, and the other was on the other, and Elvin's there like dad with the kids. It was precious, so
0: wow.
1: I have pictures of that. So, I mean, you know, there were so many beautiful moments. You know, and the crowd that was there had a ball.
0: Yeah.
1: You know, they just loved it. And there's so many memories. And by the way, I just, yesterday, it was the 55th reunion, but it was a little premature because we opened in October 22nd, 71, and that makes it 55 years.
0: Okay.
1: So I'm a little ahead of myself, but it really was the 55th reunion. But anyway, for the 55th birthday,
0: yeah,
1: I just booked a Cindy Blackman Santana.
0: Oh, you're kidding.
1: No, she's going to play the Fine Arts Center at Eastern Connecticut State University on Shibu's birthday on the 23rd. She's going to come in and rehearse for on birthday day, and then do some interviews and we're going to celebrate our birthday, our 55th birthday, on Friday the 23rd at the Fine Arts Center with Cindy Blackman Santana. And she's booked in a theater in Manhattan for that whole week before.
0: Wow.
1: And then the only other date she has is for me in Willimantic.
0: Wow. So that is October 23rd, you said.
1: Yeah. So and that'll all go to the soup kitchen, all the money, and to Sean's Cupboard, which is a food distribution thing at the college where they feed, you know, they help feed students that need help, you know.
0: Oh, I love that. We've talked about this. I wanted to ask you some more questions, but we've talked about that. And that I find to be so incredibly important and intuitive, because I don't think, I don't know if all colleges do that, because, you know, so many people think, well, they're going to school, they can, you know, but it, there's, you can't learn if you're hungry. You just can't. And
1: yeah, we did at UConn the year before when we played Jorgensen.
0: Yeah,
1: we gave 25% of the funds we raised at Jorgensen, and we filled Jorgensen for our Christmas show, and the whole lower floor was filled. So there was like 800 or 900 people at that one, and we raised a lot of money for both the soup kitchen in Willimantic and for the. And for the food pantry at UConn. So,
0: yeah, yeah.
1: You know, it felt good because, you know, we're just, I mean, look, it doesn't matter where you're hungry. You're hungry is hungry. You know?
0: Yeah, hungry is hungry. You know, this is, I'd like to ask you about this. I want to get into your philanthropy too in just a bit, and this wonderful, wonderful honor that's been bestowed on you. But, you know, when I think about, you know, some of the incredible acts of philanthropy and giving, and, you know, these are just the ones we know about. And I am 100% sure there are so many that never make it to the light of day that you've just done with your wonderful partner, wife, Marilyn. You know, is there anything you would say to someone listening that maybe is not of the same means and, you know, can't go out and donate, you know, oodles of dollars, but is there anything that you would say to get started to make a difference for someone else? How someone could, if they were so inclined, you know, maybe they were just retired or they have time or whatever it is. Is there anything you'd say?
1: Time is a very, very, very precious and important thing. And it does take a village. You know, I mean, it's all well and good that we give a lot of money, but it takes more than money. So, you know, you have to have volunteers that are going to volunteer at the soup kitchen and make sure the food doesn't go bad and make sure you're prepared to be dispensed every day for hungry folks. And, you know, and there's so many wonderful people in Wyndham that are totally aware of that and that also give money.
0: Yeah.
1: So it makes me feel like, that I'm not alone, and that's a nice feeling to feel like you're not the only guy, you know. Because I'm just trying to. All I'm trying to really do is address a problem that, you know, that really needs to be addressed, and government can't do everything, you know. Mm-hmm. I mean, it's especially in the climate that we're in. It's so the country's so divided. It's, you know, they complain about anything. They complain about people having Medicare and Social Security.
0: Mm-hmm.
1: So,
0: yeah.
1: You know, I just sit there and go, oh, my God, this is a challenge, you know. So
0: yeah, it sure, you know, is.
1: You just do the best you can. Keep your head down. And I'm so proud of my Marilyn, because she got one, too. You know?
0: She did. And I want to ask about this. And, let me come back to something, because let's go on this tact for a moment. This was back in May, just recently. Both you, David, and Marilyn each received an honorary doctorate of humane letters during the ceremony that happened in May. And this was, again, granted via Eastern Connecticut University. They announced their honorees. This is for the 2026 commencement ceremonies. So this was done, you were presented this for your lifelong commitment to public service, community betterment, and the values at the heart of Eastern's mission. And now, was this actually at the graduation that this occurred?
1: This was at the the post graduation for all the. There was two graduations. There was the first one which we did in the morning, mm-hmm. which honored the folks that were getting their master's degree.
0: Oh, I see. Okay.
1: So that's when they gave Marilyn and I our doctorates, and it was the lovely event. And of course, you know, it was in the Hartford Civic Center, and on both sides, going up the bleachers were the families of all these postgraduates.
0: Yeah.
1: So, and the thing that made it very special is I brought the band in.
0: I was going to ask, did you actually do a song?
1: I did a song, and I had the Uptown Horns and the Joe Cocker Rhythm Section.
0: Oh, my God.
1: And they were in the pit, like, 100 feet away from me. I was up on stage, and, you know, we never did a sound check. We never did anything. And I sang 100 feet away from the band. They were down there. Mm-hmm. And, mm-hmm. you know, I sang You Are So Beautiful to the families of the graduates.
0: Oh, my God. As if they weren't already tearing up. You probably just put them out.
1: Well, yeah, because they'd never experienced anything like that.
0: Yeah.
1: Where, you know, the man that gets the doctorate turns around and sings a love song to all the postgraduates and their families.
0: Oh my God.
1: So it was very, very moving.
0: Yeah.
1: And you know, and it was just something that added to the unbelievable. I mean, we're still, Marilyn and I are still on cloud nine. I mean, you know, it's just something we never expected to have this happen to us. And we just, you know, you just all of a sudden they tell you this is going to happen. And we were the only two from the entire university that got their doctorates last year.
0: You know, that also speaks volumes, because if this was just something like, oh, it's old hat or whatever, you would just go through it and not even think twice. But the fact that this brings you so much joy in your efforts being recognized and the people that have gone on to better lives because of that, I think that says a whole lot. I would guess that ceremony was recorded. Have you found it on YouTube? Can people find that anywhere?
1: It's on YouTube, and you can see it all.
0: Okay.
1: And it's May 16th, post-graduation at Eastern Connecticut State University. You know, dial it up on YouTube.
0: And fabulous.
1: You can see it. It was just very, very, very moving. And, you know, I mean, I was the only person, too, that my remarks were unscripted, you know, because of being a singer.
0: Yeah, big surprise there, David.
1: I don't have to work off a podium. I just got a yip, you know.
0: Yeah, I hear you. How beautiful. Well, well deserved. Did you get to wear one of those caps or a gown or anything?
1: Oh, yes.
0: And really?
1: Yeah, Marilyn has them neatly put away, and, you know, we have our diplomas here, and we're just so proud of them.
0: I love it.
1: I mean, we're just really thrilled that we had a chance to do this.
0: Yeah.
1: Karim Ismaili, the new president of Eastern, is just an amazingly wonderful man. And he recognized all the stuff that we had done. And he just got here. I mean, he just became the president like last year.
0: Wow.
1: And he said, you know, I want to make sure this happens, because this should have happened many years ago, and for some reason it didn't. But anyway, he changed that. So,
0: well,
1: I owe him a great. You know, I mean, I just can't believe he thought of us that way. So
0: well, it's obvious how much you love the university and your home, of course. And you know, sometimes we don't understand the timing, but you know, it sounds like it ended up being perfect timing in the end. So, I'm so glad that happened, and congratulations and. I love that it is. You're welcome. I love that it is on YouTube, so we can all check it out. That is very cool. So congratulations to you all for that. That is really so beautiful.
1: You know, the only thing we were missing that day is like you singing backgrounds.
0: Yeah, me as your background singer, who mostly fakes.
1: You're still my favorite background singer.
0: Because I move around a lot.
1: Well, no, you just you're magnetic with the audience.
0: Oh, David, you're the best. I so appreciate you. And you're always, you know, you in on top of your gift of, you know, your musical gifts and the philanthropy and all that, you have a great gift for making people feel very special. So from me, who's been on the receiving end of that, I want to personally thank you for that. I'm just going to keep you a couple more minutes. I want to touch back on the Cape, but I also want to touch on at the 55th reunion, you dedicated that to Bruce John, who we recently lost, and was such a force in the area, and clearly you all go back to the beginning together. I thought that was a beautiful thing that you did there, and I wondered if you wanted to just say anything about that, or, you know, you've done so much with the bread box, like going forward, if you know anything about that going forward. Do you mind me touching on that?
1: Not at all. And I mean, when we were kids, we were absolute best friends. We were inseparable. We did everything together, you know, and we just had so much fun when we were kids. And, you know, I loved Bruce had a wonderful sense of humor, and he got that from his father. You know?
0: Yeah, really? I wondered. Oh, such a great sense of humor.
1: Well, his father was the funniest guy, you know. And I'll just share a quick story.
0: Please.
1: One Saturday morning, he had a package store right next to the sandwich shop of Bruce's father up in Eagleville. Mm-hmm. And I pulled in. I was about 18 years old. I had a little green Mustang, you know, with a little six-cylinder motor. And I pulled up on a Thursday morning or something. And Allie comes out of the package store.
0: Yeah.
1: And he puts his ear down on the hood of my Mustang. And he said, Lefty, he goes, it seems like your car's out of time. He goes, that fifth cylinder seems to be misfiring. He said, if you can show up Saturday morning, I got an hour, I'll straighten it out. I'll get that, you know, I'll get you back in time. I'll put the dwell meter on the car.
0: Yeah.
1: And we'll get back in time, you know.
0: Mm-hmm.
1: So I looked at him and I went, geez, Allie, I didn't know you knew about cars. Oh, he goes, oh, yeah, I can fix it in 10 minutes, but I only have this hour, so you gotta show up on time, right? So I said, yeah, I'll be there, man. All of a sudden, Bruce comes out. He comes out of the package store with David Smith, his cousin, who was the doorman at Shabu and does all of social media to this day for me. Mm. They were crying. They were laughing so hard. So and they come up to the kids. Allie just marched back into the package store. He just popped right in. So I go, what are you guys laughing about? He goes, Bruce goes, my father doesn't even know where to put gas in a car. He's never driven a car in his life. He knows absolutely nothing about a car. He just pooped on you so badly. You are toast. And the funny part was, Allie was going back into the package store with his little t-shirt on. He's going, that Lefty's crazy. He's a crazy guy. So, I mean, that's where Bruce got his humor. Yeah. We were inseparable when we were kids forever and ever and ever. And we just had so much fun in the early years. Of people,
0: yeah.
1: You know, we were the babies. You know?
0: Yeah. Oh, what a wonderful upbringing. And, you know, those memories are yours to keep forever. What a wonderful legacy he has left as well. I want to also mention that on the Shabu stage later in September, I know they're doing a memorial at 1 o'clock. It's going to be in the afternoon, and that is on September the 27th. So putting that good word out there as well. I want to remind our listeners, if you're just tuning in, we've had the pleasure of getting to speak with Mr. David Lefty Foster. This interview actually will be archived for 2 weeks, so you can get to wcniradio.org. You can go to the live and archive tape, the live and archive tab, rather, to look for the pull down and then get, you know, this date show, and you can get it that way if you missed and you want to share with somebody that way. The show that's coming up is at the Cate. That's the Katharine Hepburn Cultural Center, and that is in Old Saybrook, Connecticut, right there on Main Street. The show starts at 8 o'clock. They usually open the doors around 7 or so. And if you do get there earlier, you know, don't forget to check out the wonderful museum. If you've not been there in a while, they have upped their game, and they have changed up the museum. them. I don't know if the gal that's running it is new, but she's really amazing. She's actually got a great Instagram game, and she's out there talking a lot about, you know, the things they've got and how they rotate them through the museum. So there's that as well. And of course, Old Saybrook is just a lovely town to explore on a nice early fall evening.
1: And it's going to be nice. The beach folks will be there. It'll be a nice evening after going to the beach, you know?
0: Yeah, actually, that's a great idea. So don't miss out. It's coming up soon. And what's the best way? I want to also do a shout out to David Smith. He has been so wonderful in connecting us and keeping me in the know. You just mentioned him, and I want to shout out and just do a thank you to him as well. What would you suggest would be the best way to be in the know? Is it a Shabu Facebook page? Again, David does a lot of stuff. What's the best way?
1: I would Friends of Shabu is a good one.
0: Mm-hmm. Okay.
1: That's based in Florida, and there's about 18,000 names on that one.
0: All right, great. I love that.
1: So that's a real good one. Yeah.
0: All right.
1: And did he give you the way to buy tickets to the Kate?
0: Well, I know that their website is probably the best way to get there, is to go to thekate.org. If you're someone that's on their mailing list, you get their little pamphlet that comes out, and you can do it even more expeditiously if you'd like to get onto that QR code. What other ways do you think? Is there another way you'd suggest people do it, David?
1: I would just maybe do thekate.org or something like that.
0: I think it's the best way. And then they can actually, because if you do it that way, you can get on there and you can actually see the seats you're picking. So that's a good, kind of way to do it if you have special concerns or whatever it is. Because you do need to remember, I might as well put this out here, if you're getting in the balcony, you're walking. You're walking up the stairs, so which is great if you have no problem. But if you do have an issue, you might want to think about that. And I think there's even a disclaimer right on the website so people don't get stuck in that.
1: I think there's some lower seats left, because they sold like the first couple rows, I think, of the balcony because there's such fabulous seats there, it's so intimate theater.
0: Yeah.
1: So if you do have a problem like that, I wouldn't dilly. I'd just get the tickets, so you can be on the main floor.
0: Yeah, absolutely.
1: The other thing I forgot to mention is I want to thank the Katharine Hepburn because they gave me a star there on the Walk of Fame there.
0: Oh, that's so great.
1: A couple of years ago, they gave it to me. And I think Katharine had something to do with it because every time I play the Katharine Hepburn Theater, I go into this thing where I go, I still have a crush on Katharine, and it's amazing that I finally have a relationship with her. The only problem is she's no longer with us.
0: Which is okay by Marilyn.
1: Exactly. Which is the story of my life, and she's probably glad she's not here. But
0: what a life it is, David.
1: Yeah, I wanted to just thank the folks at the Kate's because they've been so kind to us, and we love them very much. And, what they're doing there, I mean, that's like the Fillmore, that place. I mean, it's like every day.
0: Yeah, they've really, and I've, actually, I've actually, I brought my flyer, and I think they have really started pushing the blues. I mean, we've got Betty LaVette coming, we've got Vanessa Collier in September, Selwyn Birchwood is making another turn, Anna Popovic, and it goes on from there. And then Coco Montoya is coming in October, so kudos to them, giving us a great place to go. And I've heard just through the grapevine, I don't hold me to it, but I hear they're making some big changes there too, expanding. So, you might want to check them out, get on their mailing list, get their flyer sent directly to your home. And it's just something to really, something we can really be proud about, Connecticut.
1: Yeah, it's a great place to support no matter who's playing there. I mean, it's just a good, good, good place. And, even if you don't come see us, go see. There's so much good stuff to see there. Mm-hmm. Please continue to support the Katharine Hepburn. It's a great place. Yeah.
0: Yes, it absolutely is, and we're all going to do that for sure. Want to always mention, they're .org, so that means they are a nonprofit. So I'll make sure I mention that. All right, Mr. Foster, have we covered everything? Because I'm ready to pass the peas. How about you?
1: Oh, my God. You've got all the good tunes there, Allie.
0: Oh, you bet I do. And thanks
1: you
0: for...
1: You are the best. You're my favorite, AK. I love you.
0: Oh, I love you right back. And thank you for making such great music that I can't wait to run to the station to play. So hang on one second. Let me just thank you proper off air. Listeners, I'm going to remind you that you've been listening to this wonderful conversation I've been granted today with Mr. David A. Foster, Lefty as he's known. The Cape, this Saturday, the 5th, is where you can catch him. I'll be back in just a little bit, but in the meantime, let's go ahead with some passing of the peas, and I'll be back in just a little bit, right here on WCNI New London 90.9 FM.
2: I want to tell you this, pass peas, pass peas, pass peas, I'm like we used to say, pass the peas, pass the peas, pass the peas, I'm like we used to say.

Oh, Miss Danielle Nicole doing that for us. That is Radical Love off of her latest album, just came out at the end of August, called Fireflies. Miss Danielle Nicole, she chopped off a ton of her hair. She still looks cute as a bug, though. Great album, Radical Love. All right, where are we going next? Oh, I also played a cut from Carl Ritchie and 706 Union Ave. Keeping this here because I'm going to play you another cut. We played Blowtorch off their new album, Baby Doll's Kitchen. I got another tune I want to play for you from there. I also have Ryan Blue Wrath Newman. I'm playing off of Wrath of Blues. And this is new. It just came out at the end of July. And what do I have queued up? I'm going to play Highway 61 Revisited. I saw him just briefly. He was playing, I guess it was a blues festival. I happened upon Park City in West Hartford over the weekend. And I was like, wait a minute, who's that? As I came around the corner, I'm like, you know, like with the blues with me, it's like, you know, in a cartoon, those old cartoons when like someone was cooking something and the smell literally pulled them by their nose in. Well, that's what blues music does to me by the ear. And there he was, killing it with his band. So kudos to everyone. I hope they had a great time. I couldn't stay very long, but I did catch some of Ryan Blue Wrath Newman's set. And I hope they had a great blues festival. It's a really fun little place in Parkville. You can... They do food trucks. They've upped their game. Their inside area, they put a bunch of stuff in there. Tables. I think there's a bar. There's some food now. And outdoors, they've got some fun tables. And you can actually, if there's not a lot of kids there, they have swings. You can sit at your swing while you're at your table, which is kind of fun, too. All outside. That's Parkville in West Hartford. And, again, congratulations on the new album, Ryan. And great job. I loved what I heard that day. All right, let's see. Let me tell you a little bit about some information here. I'm going to share some information to tell you about. I'm going to share it. The second annual Love for Leah Dance Showcase is happening. That's September the 12th from 2 to 4 p.m., and that's at the Great Wolf Lodge, Mashantucket, at Foxwoods. Yeah, that's the location. I'm sorry, I'm reading that oddly and disjointed. Great Wolf Lodge, Mashantucket. That's their location at Foxwoods. 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The showcase features local dancers and raises money to go for Dana-Farber Cancer Institute, and that's located at 360 Long

for the loss. I'm also going to tell you about the Lyman Center. That's located at Southern Connecticut State University, and they're at Crescent Street in New Haven. On sale now, there's tickets for their 2026 Fall Jazz Series featuring, let's see who's going to be there. September the 19th is a Saturday, and Brian Bromberg, Paul Brown, and Michael Paolo are going to be there. Acoustic Alchemy is going to be happening on the 24th of October. And come November the 14th, Rick Braun plays Chuck Mangione. Lastly in the series, they are going to have a date of December the 19th. Adam Hawley is going to be doing a Christmas show featuring Jasmine Jasmine Gent and Kate Hawley. Try to see if there is a website. Okay, terrific. So if you want some more information about this, Southern Connecticut State University, you can go to the website LymanCenter.org, LymanCenter.org. Or if you'd like to go old school and just get to the box office and ask them and maybe grab your tickets that way, you are welcome to do that by calling 203-392-6154. That's 203-392-6154. There you go. There's a wonderful pistachio coffee bar right around the corner from there, too, if you are a pistachio lover in Westville there. Okay, everybody, we're going to get back into the music. And in my next break, I'm going to be talking about the Norwich Arts Center. I want to tell you about Sweet Daddy Cool Breeze, Studebaker John, and some other things they've got going on there. But for now, let's jump back into the music. I promised you another tune from Carl Ritchie and 706 Union Ave, and that's what I'm going to deliver. So let's take a listen to Dr. Doctor off of Baby Doll's Kitchen, and then we'll do some Ryan Blue Wrath Newman. And then I think we're going to, I don't know where we're going to go from there. Stick around, find out. You got Allie doing Morning Mojo right here on WCNI New London 90.9 FM.

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Here's a couple of songs from the album that we released this last February. It's called, what is it called? Riff in the Blue, and the song is called Stand Up. Ain't that right?

0: Stand up.
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Ah, a little Studebaker John there doing Kingsville juking. Hope that felt like you were juking at the joint right there. I wanted to play him in particular because I want to let you know where he's going to be. A week from Thursday, on September the 10th, Studebaker John is going to be doing blues on Broadway, and that is nowhere else but the Donald L. Oates Theater that is in Norwich, Connecticut, at the Norwich Arts Center. What I'm about to share with you, you can find on your own by going to norwicharts.org. So, I just heard a little bit of Studebaker John. That goes back a bit. When did this one come out? This goes all the way back to... This was Studebaker John's Maxwell Street Kings. Kingsville Jukin is what this is. I guess I picked the title track. I know how to pick them. And I swear every single song on here has dots on it, and which is interesting because that means it's been played. This has gotten a lot of airplay. And you can hear him live. He's going to be there. I'm not sure who his band is. Just says Studebaker John, so I'm not sure of that. But you can go to norwicharts.org to learn more about his Thursday night performance, September the 10th at 7:30. Pardon me, then we got blues too. That's happening on Tuesday, September the 22nd. And that's going to be with Sweet Daddy Cool Breeze on Tuesday, September the 22nd. Starting a little earlier, it's a 7:30, so I'm guessing that the doors open at about 7. And just to make sure that you know that the Donald L. Oates Theater does not just do music. They do productions, theatrical productions, where they also open it up to the public. So if you are theatrically inclined, you might want to get on board, make some new friends, stretch yourself, and try something new. Also, they do all sorts of different productions there. In particular, one that's coming up on October the 4th, a Sunday, an early show, 2:30, is going to be Mind Magic. It's mental miracles for smart people and their friends. That's Dr. Steve Tubman that's going to be doing that, and that is in October on the 4th. And then we have coming up more music. The Claudettes are playing on the 10th, the Saturday. And Miss Christine Ullman and Rebel Montez reprise their visit by coming back on Wednesday, October the 14th. 7:30 show. So there you go. Lots of great things happening at norwicharts.org. And I have a feeling there's some other things happening that I didn't even mention. I'm going to wait until they get announced because I don't think that's fair for me to blab, blab, blab it out there. So stick around and do check out norwicharts.org, a wonderful nonprofit that really strives to bring the best of the best and share it with all of us. So, I'm having a great time with my visits there. That Chris Kane show was amazing with Greg Ron. And it was really great. So hopefully you might join us there for one of these shows. Okay, let's get back into the music. I'm wondering if it's as dark as it looks out there. I know these windows are a little tinted, so do be careful. Looks like it's raining again, and just be safe if you're driving around out there, getting ready to head out for lunch or something. Just be careful. All right, everybody. Let's get back into it. I've got some Alexis P. Suter right here, and she's going to sing about how four wheels beats two heels. Let's take a listen. Right here, you got Allie doing Morning Mojo on WCNI New London 90.9 FM.

0: damn.
1: Hot damn, indeed. I'm guessing that if you asked Walter Trout today, he would say he stands by this. He and Dee Snider have definitely had enough. Off of Broken, came out in 2024, and thought we'd end up on that note. Actually, no, we're going to end on a better note. We're going to end, not better, certainly not. Fabulous Walter Trout, how dare I say that. We're going to end on maybe this maybe more hopeful note about the feeling music brings, as I always do. But before I do that, I just want to say thank you so much to David. Thank you for calling in, Mr. Foster. It was wonderful speaking with you and talking about this gig coming up at the Kate. That is Saturday, September the 5th. That's this Saturday. So don't be left out. And, of course, you know, the wonderful nonprofit jewel of the music scene, the Kate, over in Old Saybrook. Check them out at thekate.org. And, yeah, and don't delay. And like I said, if you just sign up alone for those mailings to see what they've got going on, I think you're going to be really motivated to get out and support all the live music, theater, and events they have going on. As I hope you might do consider doing with Norwich Arts Center as well. We talked a little bit about them. Yeah, so anyways, thank you to everybody. Again, thank you to the Connecticut Blues Society and all you wonderful rockin' women that

made Women Who Rock the Blues such a rousing success this weekend. Really hoping it comes back and get to do it all over again. So thank you for everyone that came out. And all my listeners, maybe there were a few new ones too. That sounds wonderful to me, and hope you liked it enough to come on back. And actually, maybe you'll like it enough to stick around, you know, right here at WCNI New London, 90.9 FM. Every DJ brings a little something different to the turntable. So just like this New England weather, if you aren't digging what you're hearing, wait a few hours, and boom, it changes just like that. Come on in. So without further ado, let me get on out of here, and I'll be back next Tuesday. Next Tuesday, I think I got the guys from Black Cat as we start talking about this incredible reunion, and you might want to be checking out Soundwaves for a great big story about them as well. All right, everybody, until next Tuesday, how do I do this? Here we go. All right. Later on.

Good morning, everyone. We just heard Lou by Laura Nyro off of her 1968 album Eli and the 13th Confession. And before that, the show opener was Happy Birthday by Black Country New Road off of their 2025 album Forever How Long. It's good to be back on air. I have some good news to share that I'll be doing this time slot every week instead of every other week for the next semester. And it's really excited to be back. Next up is Talk It Up Like It's Wanted by Little Barry off of the record Gravity Freeze. In

we just heard The Devil May Care, Mom and Dad Probably Won't by the Brian Jonestown Massacre off of one of my favorite psychedelic rock albums, Give It Back. And before that, it was Talk It Up Like It's Wanted by Little Barry, another one of my favorite psychedelic rock releases, but that one's more recent. Next up, we're going to hear Nanu by Aphex Twin off of the EP Window Liquor. And of course, you're listening to WCNI New London.

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You will get an email with a link you need to click on within 72 hours of your registration, sponsored by the Federal Trade Commission. We just heard Faces and People by Sam Prekop off of the self-titled album, and then before that, Nanu by Aphex Twin off of Window Liquor, and before that, The Devil May Care But Mom and Dad Do Not by the Brian Jonestown Massacre off of Give It Back. 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

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We just heard You Think You're Radical by Starflyer 59 off of the record Americana. And before that, On the Mountain by Elvin Jones off of On the Mountain. Next up is Wild Is the Wind by Nina Simone off of the album with the same name.

That was Lady Macbeth in Change by Sufjan Stevens and Angelo De Augustine off of their 2019 indie rock album A Beginner's Mind. And before that, we heard the classic Wild Is the Wind by Nina Simone. And before that, You Think You're Radical by Starflyer 59 off of the record Americana. Next up is God Once Loved a Woman by Frog.

That was Stockholm Syndrome by underrated New York singer-songwriter Joanna Sternberg off of her 2023 beautifully tragic record, I've Got Me. And before that, we heard God Once Loved a Woman by Frog. And before that, Lady Macbeth in Chains by Sufjan Stevens and Angelo de Augustine. Next up is Unlimited Space by Prairie Princess off of her just recently released album, Jewish American Prairie Princess. And of course, you're listening to WCNI New London.

used when they say things that hurt. And I go too fast, that's everyone's note. Lead actress of a play called A Girl With No Hope. And furthermore, I can't pretend I didn't know I'd be what I pretended to be, cause Mother Night's a book I tend to yearly reread. Is feeling better really just forgetting that feel of the weather when there was no more

Each time we try to have a movie date, dear. 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It's hardly half an hour that I wait, dear, before your tired head drops like a brick. Does Bill Murray's day repeat forever? Does Humphrey Bogart ever find the gold? Will Annie Hall and Woody stay together? I learn all these things myself while you're out cold. As that head starts swinging with that same old motion, and it's hardly even 9:30. Soon you're bobbing far away out on the ocean, and I'm left lonely watching movies on the dock. To feel my loved one's head rest on my shoulder can be a cozy feeling, to be sure. But only when we're sharing, feeling closer, not when you've slipped a million miles from shore. Why must your head turn mighty as an anvil when movie watching hour comes around? It just becomes so heavy and substantial, it lolls and rolls and then it crashes down. That head starts swinging with that same old motion,

on the dock. It used to be we'd rarely get through movies, 'cause loving passion swept away our patience. Epics or shorts, we still couldn't get through these. We'd miss the end, just whatever their durations. Till with more time spent at work and less for kisses, I thought at least we'd now watch movies till the end. But sad to say, that's still the part she misses. I guess we wouldn't even get through them just as friends. We love to be together, that's for certain. There's deep communication in our hearts. But when each morning we discuss Hitchcock or Bergman, we only talk about the way each movie starts. 'Cause that head starts swinging with that same old notion, and it's hardly even half past 9 o'clock.

The National Do Not Call Registry is a free service created to stop unwanted sales calls. 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You will get an email with a link you need to click on within 72 hours of your registration, sponsored by the Federal Trade Commission. We just heard Movie Date by Jeffrey Lewis off of the record, the even more freewheeling Jeffrey Lewis. And before that, Unlimited Space by Prairie Princess. Next up is A Little Lost by Arthur Russell off of the classic album Another Thought.

That was the band featuring the Staple Singers singing The Weight from The Last Waltz, which was directed by Martin Scorsese. And before that, we heard Down Where the Valleys Are Low by Jude Sill off of the record Heart Food. And before that, A Little Lost by Arthur Russell off of the album Another Thought. We're going to switch things up a little bit. Next up is going to be Shrimp Stories by Yola Tango off of the record The Sounds of Science.

That was The Way We'll Be opening by Stereolab, and before that we heard Shrimp Stories by Yola Tango. Next up is Sport Meets Sound by Horse Girl off of their album Fanatics, on and on and on. 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

That was Tell Me by Galaxy 500 off of their famous album On Fire. And before that, we heard Sport Meets Sound by Horse Girl off of Fanatics On and On. And before that, The Way Will Be Opening by Stereolab. Next up is Spit on a Stranger by Pavement off of the record Terror Twilight in

that was Arrangements of Shapes and Space by Camera Obscura. And before that, we heard Mike and Melissa by Australian indie outfit Mousetui off of their fantastic album DJ Set. And before that, we heard the classic Spit on a Stranger before Pavement. Next up, some Magnetic Fields.

That was Saturday by Electra Lane off of their 2008-2009 album, No Shouts, No Calls. Before that, we heard The Flowers She Sent in The Flowers She Said She Sent by The Magnetic Fields off of the album Holiday. And before that, Arrangements of Shapes and Space by Camera Obscura. Next up is Heathcliff by Snowcaps featuring Waxitachi.

That was The Lovely Universe by Circulatory System. And before that, we heard Heathcliff by Snowcaps featuring Waxitachi. And before that, we heard Saturday by Electra Lane. Next up is Near to the Wild Heart by Dan English. And of course, you're listening to WCNI New London.

We just heard Kickstones, The Boys by Westside Cowboy off of their slightly disappointing debut album, It Goes On. And before that, we heard Seminary by Racing Mount Pleasant off of Racing Mount Pleasant. And before that, Near to the Wild Heart by Dan English off of Sky Record. Next up is DARP 2/Exorcism by Blue Bendy off of the album So Medieval.

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0: 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That was fun.
1: I had a wild headphone mix for that track. So.
2: Yeah.
1: And then I just, like, turned the drums up, and then all I had was just, like, piercing.

that was Kill Me by Phoebe Bridgers off of her brand new album, Lost Weekend. And before that, we heard Not Live at the Bunker Studio by Big Thief. And before that, DARP 2 / Exorcism by Blue Bendy off of the album So Medieval. Next up is Jesus Etc. off of Wilco Live. 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

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Next up is Goodwill Hunting by the band Black Country New Road off of their 2022 release, Ants From Up There.

later on, everyone was saying was cool. She had Billie Eilish style, moving to Berlin for a little while, trying to find something to hold on to. Never texts me nothing, but she wants to tell me.

That was A Cuff Rose by Uncle Tupelo, and before that we heard Up on the Sun by Meat Puppets on the album Up on the Sun, and before that Goodwill Hunting by Black Country New Road. Next up is Farewell Transmission by Jason Molina.

That was Seymour Stein by Belle and Sebastian. We're going to close out the show with Dogs Got a Bone by the Beta Band off of the three EPs. Thanks to all who listened and tune in next week. And of course, you're listening to WCNI

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Welcome to the first show of the fall schedule. And as I mentioned last week, I will be on every 2 weeks starting today. So I'll be on today, the 15th, the 29th, etc. I will be sharing this slot with the person I shared it with in the spring, student. That's what we're doing. Today we are celebrating. Oh yes, we are. We are celebrating Chicken Boy's Day. Now, Chicken Boy is, you know, I went through all the days of the day on brownielocks.com, and how could I not do Chicken Boy's Day, right? So Chicken Boy, I found out, is a 22-foot tall, I don't know if I want to use the word statue. It's not exactly a statue. It's a figure. It's a boy with the head of a chicken, and it's 22 feet tall, and it is on a fast food restaurant on Route 66 in L.A. Now, I posted that on Facebook, that what was happening today, and I got a message from a guy who moved out to L.A. many, many, many years ago, and Tom said, "Wow, I never heard of Chicken Boy." And I says, the only information I know is from what's on the Wikipedia entry. So he looked it up, and he says, "Oh my gosh, that's 20 minutes from my house." So what I'm doing, what matters to you is what's happening musically, and what I'm going to do is I am alternating a song about chicken with a song with boy in the title, back and forth for the whole 3 hours, except in the middle there will be the tributes. Okay? That's what we're doing. Now, I kind of pride myself with the fact that the music I play is often eccentric. Well, let's just say the eccentricity quotient today is a little higher than usual. Oh boy. Here's Charles Mingus. Ooh, la, la, la.

0: that chicken there, boy.
1: Oh, did I mention that if you have a song about chicken or boys that you'd like to hear, 860-439-2850? That was the song about chicken. Here's a song about

Exploring Science in the Sea. The final battle of a war between Rome and Carthage sent many warships to their doom. Scientists have pulled up artifacts from some of those vessels. And at least one of the artifacts became a busy home for life. Biologists found evidence of more than 100 species, clams, worms, snails, and others, a record of how life colonized the artifact over the centuries. The battle took place in 241 BC. It was in the Mediterranean Sea off the coast of Sicily, a large island near the toe of Italy's boot. Rome was blockading the island. Carthage sent a fleet to break through, but Rome won the battle and the war. In 2017, scientists recovered several artifacts from that site. One was a ram, a hollow bronze object attached to the front of a ship. It was used to ram through the sides of enemy boats. The ram is 3 feet long and weighs 375 pounds. The ram was restored in 2019. Workers preserved all the evidence of life. Biologists then sifted through that material. They cataloged 114 species. Some inhabited the ram, while others were pieces of shell or other hard bits that had been carried into the ram by the currents. The organisms came from several nearby habitats, including seagrass beds and both muddy and rocky seafloors. Some of the species were mobile, while others were stationary, probably washed up by the currents. They reflect the life across a wide area of the Mediterranean and across more than two millennia. For the University of Texas Marine Science Institute, I'm Holly Brawley.

Exploring Science in the Sea. Hurricane Ian slammed into southwestern Florida in September 2022. It produced a storm surge up to 15 feet high and dumped a foot or more of rain across the region. That killed dozens, damaged or destroyed thousands of buildings, and cost tens of billions of dollars in losses. Floridians are still evaluating another form of damage, the spread of plants and animals beyond their usual habitats. Flooding and the storm surge brought water in from the Gulf of Mexico and caused lakes and rivers to overflow their banks. The water acted like a superhighway, allowing organisms to travel far from home. The U.S. Geological Survey estimated that almost 200 species could have been relocated. Some of them were living in the bays and estuaries, while others were in freshwater areas. Among the affected species are frogs, crabs, fish, shrimp, turtles, and plants. The list includes pythons, which were already spreading far and wide across the region. The resettling of species can cause all kinds of trouble. Newly introduced species can eat up or crowd out existing species, altering an entire ecosystem. New species can also damage infrastructure, clogging pipes, fouling boats, and causing other mischief. And some species can be dangerous to people. Think alligators that suddenly find themselves in a new environment. Scientists and non-scientists alike are still keeping their eyes open for plants and animals relocated by a powerful hurricane. Science in the Sea is available as a weekly podcast at scienceinthesea.org. I'm Holly Brawley.

And there you go. You got the chickens, you got the boys, because we are celebrating Chicken Boys Day. I mean, why not? How can you not celebrate Chicken Boys Day, right? We started the set off with Get Eat That Chicken, Charles Mingus. Mingus, of course, on bass, and Russ on Roland Kirk on woodwinds. Trouble Boys, Dave Edmonds, C-H-I-C-K-E-N, that's the way you spell chicken. Jeff Muldaur and Jim Queskin, that's a Mississippi John Hurt song. My Boy Lollipop, Millie Small. Eight-piece box, Southern Culture on the Skids, as suggested by Bridget. Boy in the Bubble, Paul Simon. Crow Black Chicken, Rye Cooter. That's what we're doing. Chicken, boys. Chicken, boys. Okay? Very, very simple. It's not hard at all. 860-439-2850. Like I say, in about an hour, we'll do tributes. Okay? Shall we keep going? I think so. Here's Modest Mouse. Like I say, the eccentric stuff, well, all in all, I like it.

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I said, are you talking about love or are you talking about chicken?

0: in case you're keeping score. Boy, I really like that. Oh, man, that one kind of snuck up on me. That was good. Good afternoon. You are listening to Uncle Ken's Rummage Sale on WCNI New London, streaming on WCNIRadio.org. Today we are celebrating Chicken Boy's Day. Chicken Boy is a 22-foot tall object. I don't want to say statue. Statue kind of implies, I don't know, sculpture or something. It's on top of a fast food joint on Route 66 in L.A., and it is Chicken Boy. It is a boy with the head of a chicken. Go on Wikipedia, type in Chicken Boy, and you'll see his picture. He's quite a handsome critter. So what we're doing, if you're just tuning in, is alternating songs about chickens with a song with boy in the title. So, for example, you heard in that set Cowboy Dan, Modest Mouse, Cacklin' Hen, Michael Cleveland, Butcher Boy, Mr. Sadhead. That has to be the artist's name of the day. Mr. Sadhead. When I get home, I'm going to have to look, get some information on Mr. Sad. I like the song. It was a good song. Greasy Chicken, Andre Williams. That was requested by my son. Greasy Chicken has been his favorite song for many, many, many a year. Then you heard Boy with a Problem, Elvis Costello from Imperial Bedroom. Is it my favorite album? It's my top two of his, certainly. That was a request for Dan. Chicken Cordon Blues. Great. Steve Goodman, suggested by Bridget. Wonderful. That's just a wonderful song. Poor Boy's 12 Days of Christmas, Jerry Pate. Just like I know nothing about Mr. Sadhead, I know nothing about Jerry Pate. That was kind of cute. I enjoyed it. That was fun. And we finished up with Talking About Chicken, Bill Kirchen, from his retrospective Seeds and Stems. Very, very, very nice. So what I'm going to do, I'm going to play six more songs and then do the tributes, okay? And you know that's going to be 860-439-2850, something you would like to hear. Chicken Boy. Chicken Boy. Very simple. Very simple. Okay? But first, how about a PSA?
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This next song is mandatory that I play. Oh, by the way, incidentally, if you're thinking of calling and requesting the Chicken Dance, excuse me, I got a negative request. Somebody said, I swear to God, if you play the Chicken Dance, I'll change the station. So, what can I say? This next song was described by the All Music Guide as saying it's probably the greatest song ever written about a cockfight.

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And a wicked black named Zorro faces Del Cielo in the night. And Carlos Zaragoza fears the tiny crack

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And Gallo de Cielo sunk a gaff into Zorro's shiny breast. And they were separated quickly, and they

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As the beak of Del Cielo, it lay broken like a shell within his hand.

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What did we hear, Uncle Ken? We heard Run Boy Run, Link Ray, Gio Del Cielo, Tom Russell with Ian Tyson, the two guys who wrote it. I remember Tom Russell saying, you know, in concert talking about how he and Ian Tyson wrote Gio Del Cielo. He was at an Ian Tyson concert, and he threw a partially finished song in his guitar case and his phone number. And the rest is history. Did I play Only Living Boy in New York City? Simon and Garfunkel, requested by Dave. Chickie Moe Craney Crow. Louis Jordan. You got any more Louis Jordan? A few minutes. Manish Boy, Hindu Love Gods. It's Warren Zevon on REM. And Dan requested Do the Funky Chicken, Rufus Thomas. Yes, indeed. A couple tributes. First of all, Tim Curry. Now, yes, I know he was Frankenfurter, Dr. Frankenfurter, in Rocky Horror Picture Show, and I know I saw him in that. I saw him in Clue. I know he performed with the Muppets, but I did not know until his obituary that he was the original Mozart on Broadway. I think it was Ian McKellen who was Salieri, I think. But it was Tim Curry who played Mozart. So I'm going to go that way as far as the tribute for him. And, of course, Dolly Parton. I really don't think I've ever seen so much outpouring of affection toward anybody. My wife says maybe JFK. Yeah, maybe so. She was a terrific singer. She was a fabulous songwriter. She's a philanthropist, but she was a genuinely good person. And it was funny, I was watching PBS NewsHour last Friday, and David Brooks and Jonathan Capehart were doing a tribute to Dolly. And David Brooks made an interesting comment. He says he really felt that there is a need in this country for optimism, because it's hard to come by. And just the outpouring of affection for Dolly. And he says the success of Ted Lasso, he felt the same thing. In a world where bullying and name-calling is common. This is both sides of the aisle now. Dolly was such a breath of fresh air. What I'm going to play for her, because we're doing now the music part. I never heard much of Dolly Parton when she was with Porter Wagoner. I didn't listen to country music radio at the time. My first exposure to her songwriting was Maria Muldaur's first album. I'm going to play a song from that. That was written by Dolly, and it was wonderful. And then I'm going to do a song that she did with Linda Ronstadt and Emmylou Harris, and then a couple of her own, one of which is the greatest song of the last 10,000 years. All right? First up, for Tim Curry.

0: Wow.
1: Eine kleine Nacht music. That was the Vienna Mozart Ensemble, and that was for Tim Curry, whom I just learned played Mozart, the original Mozart, for Amadeus on Broadway. My Tennessee Mountain Home, Maria Muldaur, song written by Dolly Parton. The Pain of Loving You, that was Linda Ronstadt and Emmylou Harris, along with Dolly. Down from Dover, and I Will Always Love You, Dolly Parton. She was a good singer, a great singer, but boy, she was a real good person. Rest in peace, Dolly. All right. We're going back to Boys and Monkey. That's going to be such a shift in consciousness, I guess. Here's a request for Mike.

You know what's funny? I said at the very top of the show that I thought the eccentricity level of this show is going to be more extreme than usual, and I'm finding it. No, I mean my taste in music is my taste in music, and this is not particularly more extreme than anything else. You just heard "Poor Boy," "Howlin' Wolf." That was a request for Mike, and then "Run Chicken Run" by the Felice Brothers. We got an hour left. I've enjoyed this. I enjoyed the tributes. Dolly was something. It was something. Like I say, the outpouring is just amazing. And I really think that it's just, I think we all have a need just for people being nice. You know, you talk about Christian values, real Christian values. All right, enough of that. Enough. Next week, Lucy is here. Now, I absolutely believe, I won't swear to it, but I believe she was in this slot also the last semester in the spring. I'll be back in 2 weeks, okay? It's the 15th of August. No, it is not. It's the 15th of September. Yeah, the summer has gone by rapidly. The 15th of September is Greenpeace Day. And I was debating what to do with that. I mean, Greenpeace is a very powerful environmental organization, but I chickened out. What I'm going to do in 2 weeks? All songs are going to have green in the title. And, you know, Dolly's partner for years was Porter Wagoner. Porter Wagoner's theme song was "Green, Green Grass at Home." Gee, maybe I'll have to play that, huh? I think so. Okay, that is September 15th, 2 weeks from today, 3 to 6 p.m. If you got a chicken song or if you got a song with "boy" in the title, 860-439-2850. But you can't request the chicken dance. Not that we have the chicken dance here. I do not own the chicken dance. Okay, here is a request for Dan. Boy, Dan's a popular guy, this thing. You know this song. Oh, hey, how about this first, though? It's time to prevent... Let's try again. 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
1: How you doing out there? You ever seem to have one of those days where it just seems like everybody's getting on your case, from your teacher all the way down to your best girlfriend? Well, you know, I used to have them just about all the time.

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I also felt, you know, listening to his last few songs, thinking, geez, Uncle Ken, that's not the usual, it's a little harder than I usually play. Yes, it is. This is more like it. Dave wanted to hear this. Me too.

0: 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It's easy pickings, ain't nobody here but us chicken.
1: And here's a request for Kathy.

Yes, that's true. A chicken ain't nothing but a bird. I always thought the set with Boy from New York City, the ad-libs, requested by Dan. Dixie Chicken, Little Feet, Go Boy Go, Carl Smith, Fried Chicken and Gasoline, Southern Culture on the Skids, requested by Chad. Smoking in the Boys' Room, Brownsville Station, requested by Jim from Glastonbury. Nobody Here But Us Chickens, Louis Jordan, requested by Dave. Soldier Boy, the Shirelles, requested by Kathy. A chicken ain't nothing but a bird, Louis Jordan. What? Haven't had enough, Louis Jordan? Nah, me neither. Here's another request from Jim from Glastonbury.

about that. I never phoned home. I never gave you not one little clue where I'd been. I've been a bad boy again.

Well, we're just about done. Let me tell you what we heard. We started the set off with Dad Gum Your Hide, boy, more Louis Jordan. Can't never have too much Louis Jordan. City Chickens, Matt Flinner. Bad Boy, John Prine, by request for Dan. Poultry in Motion, the greatest guitar picking I've ever heard, Bill Kirchen. Bad Boy, The Beatles, not the same song, by request for Jack. Chicken Dog, John Scofield, Modesky, Martin, and Wood. Hong Kong Boy, Tom Russell, doing his best Warren Zevon imitation. He wrote that with Greg Trooper. And just heard Chicken Little Was Right by the Turtles. Got time for one more. Ann's here to take you until 9. We'll see you in 2 weeks. And all the songs will have green in the title. All right, this is Laura Smith. Name of the song is John Keane's Boys. We'll see you in 2.

Exploring Science in the Sea. Earth's warming climate has really heated up Atlantic hurricanes in recent years. Two recent studies, in fact, found that hurricane wind speeds were boosted by an average of 18 miles per hour. That was enough to kick most of the hurricanes to a higher category, including some that were juiced up to Category 5, the most powerful of all. As the atmosphere heats up,

0: warms the oceans, and heat is what powers hurricanes. So warmer oceans make hurricanes more intense. Scientists studied the impact of warmer oceans on the intensity of hurricanes in the North Atlantic Ocean from 2019 through 23. In a separate study, they looked at the 2024 season. The researchers used records of sea surface temperatures, models of Earth's climate, and statistical analyses. They used those details to simulate what hurricanes might have been like without human-caused global warming. And they compared those results to the actual hurricanes. The results were astounding. The winds of 80% of hurricanes from 2019 through 23 were boosted by roughly one category. And all 11 hurricanes in 2024 were kicked up by anywhere from 9 to 28 miles per hour. That includes boosts to the top level for both Category 5 hurricanes. Heavier winds cause more damage. They blow more stuff over and they create a bigger storm surge. So as long as the oceans keep getting hotter, hurricanes might keep getting stronger. Science in the Sea is a production of the University of Texas Marine Science Institute at Port Aransas. I'm Holly Brawley.
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0: Uncle Tupelo from their album Still Feel Gone. We heard Punch Drunk, and before that Dog Bite with Silver Moon from their Joyride album. We heard a brand new one from the Eric Hysaw Band before that. It's a new single called Window by the Road. Before that we heard from Slim Cessna's Auto Club, Do You Know the Enemy from Unentitled. Dan Baird before that, The One I Am from Love Songs for the Hearing Impaired. And starting off the show, Evan Johns and the H-Bombs with Evacuation. And we'll be right back after this from Bird Note.
1: This is Bird Note. Some cloudless night in September, when the air is clear, take a seat outside. Turn your binoculars to the sky. With patience and a bit of luck, you may see birds flying across the yellow face of the moon. September is peak migration time for millions of songbirds heading south from temperate North America to more tropical latitudes. Most migrate at night. Orioles, warblers, sparrows, and tanagers. Nocturnal migrants of the same species call as they fly, enabling flockmates to stick together. Many of these flight calls are distinctive, enabling those with an excellent ear or good recording gear to identify them as they pass. Like many nocturnal travelers, the Swainson's thrush avoids predators by flying at night, because hawks migrate during the day. But mostly, night migration's attractive because the cooler, more stable air makes flight more efficient and prevents overheating, meaning that even a tiny bird, like a warbler, it weighs around a third of an ounce, can cover as much as 200 miles in a night. Your Moonwatch vigil may reveal only a few dozen such birds on the move, but researchers along the Gulf of Mexico have tracked more than a million birds headed to Central America on one busy night. For Bird Note, I'm Mary McCann.
2: This is
0: Thanks for tuning in. My name is Anne. This is the Deranged Radio Show. And I'll be with you for about another 2.5 hours. We're going to get back to some more music with something brand new from the Jayhawks.

Lydia Lovelace. From her album Somewhere Else, that was called Hurts So Bad. Before that, we heard from Troy Campbell from his album Long in the Sun. We heard Along in the Sun and the Rain, which is a Woody Guthrie song. I didn't have any idea. I just happened to look at the liner notes and found that out. I've known that song for a while, but had no idea who wrote it. And before Troy Campbell, we heard from Uncle Flatty, Lay Me Down, from their album Broken Places. Todd Dethridge before that, Too Late Now, from his Dream Upon a Fallen Star album. We heard from Jason Isbell in the 400 unit before that, Go It Alone, from Here We Rest. And starting off that set, we heard something from the brand new Jayhawks album. The new album is called Sanctuary Park. It's got 11 brand new songs on it. Sounds excellent. And the song we heard was track one, and that was called Keeping Our Heads Above Water. AARP Connecticut is

aarp.org or call 860-548-3169. We'll have the concert calendar coming up during the next break. Right now, we're going to get back to some more music with something from the Decemberists.

Thank you.

Brian Larney with a song called Take Me to Heaven. Before that, we heard from Liskalorn. From an album called Liskalorn, we heard Little Wren. John Cale before that with Ship of Fools, that taken from a collection called The Island Years. We heard from the Gutter Twins before that, God's Children from Saturnalia. New music from the Slambovian Circus of Dreams before that. That was from their brand new album, 13 Live. Recorded live in Albany in November 2024. And that was one of my favorite songs of theirs. That was Step Out of Time. And starting off that set, we heard from the Decemberists, the Reapers, from their most recent album, which is called As It Ever Was, So It Will Be Again. The New London Community Meal Center has been serving free meals to the most vulnerable residents of our community since 1985. If you want a free, nutritious, and delicious meal with no questions asked, you are welcome to join them at 12 Montauk Avenue in New London, Connecticut. On Monday through Friday, they serve lunch from 12 to 1 and dinner from 5 to 6. 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If you would like to volunteer, call Judy at 860-536-4784. We're going to take a look at the concert calendar right now. Couple shows listed for tomorrow. Katie Dobbins at Perks and Quarks in Westerly, 8 p.m. My Druthers, along with Sharks Come Cruisin' at Cafe 9 in New Haven, 8 p.m. on Wednesday. Coming up on Thursday the 3rd, Water Me Down, Allie Burnett and the Proven Winners, and MJ Bones at Cafe 9 in New Haven, 8 p.m. Coming up on Friday the 4th, Victim or Victor, Bronson, Before the Holy, that's the reunion featuring Kobe Prater, Roosevelt Drive, Chris Eurindis and the Rough Edges, The Nth, that's a reunion, and The Oids, at Strange Brew Pub in Norwich, 6 p.m. Dan Stevens will be at the Daniel Packer Inn in Mystic, 8:30 p.m., Reverend Horton Heat at the Kate in Old Saybrook, 8 p.m., and David Levy Hart at Cafe 9 in New Haven, 8 p.m. Coming up on Saturday the 5th, Los Lobos along with GA20 at Jonathan Edwards Winery in Stonington, 7 p.m. Fuselage along with Fomenko at Cafe 9 in New Haven, 9 p.m. And Annie Dukes, Radio Donta, Point Radar, and Fafa at Three Sheets in New Haven, 9 p.m., and that one's free. Coming up on Sunday the 6th, The Fix, Colin Blundstone, and Peter Asher at the United Theater in Westerly, 7:30 p.m. Pretty Boy Floyd, Scarlet Rocks, John Fox, and All Sinners at the Space Ballroom in Hamden, 8 p.m. And also on Sunday, Sotto Voce, Calendula, and Cousin Oven at Best Video in Hamden, 4 p.m. If you missed any of that, well, actually, if you'd like to be added to the email list to get that concert calendar emailed to you every week, you can message the Deranged Radio Facebook page. 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And actually, there's one more show I want to mention. On Monday, hold on, I'm unprepared. On Monday, September 7th at 5 p.m., the United States Coast Guard Band presents a free concert on the lawn of the Branford House at Avery Point in Groton, Connecticut. Assistant Director Chief Warrant Officer Jeffrey Spenner guides the 55-member ensemble in delightful programs celebrating the unofficial end of summer.
bring friends and family, a picnic, and enjoy a beautiful sunset at this location along the Thames River. The event is free and open to the public. In the event of rain, this performance will be canceled and announced via social media. The Branford House is located on the campus of UConn Avery Point at 1084 Shenicosset Road, Groton, Connecticut. There is ample on-site parking as directed by our generous concert hosts. For more information on the United States Coast Guard Band, visit uscg.mil/band. You can find and follow them on Facebook, Instagram, and YouTube for the latest updates. And we're going to get back to some more music with something from Chuck Prophet.

Big Bad Johns with a song called The Wrath of God. That was a James Velvet song from the James compilation. And before Big Bad Johns, we heard from Dave Edmunds, Generation Rumble from DE 7th. Before that, Jeremy and the Harlequins with Who's Gonna Save Us from an album called Remember This. Amy Rigby before that with Bricks from her album Hang In There With Me. We heard Robin Hitchcock before that from his new album, The Confuser. The song was How to Feel All Right. And starting off that set, Chuck Prophet with Marathon from The Land That Time Forgot. 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The American Cancer Society's Road to Recovery program is helping to change that by providing free rides to treatment for cancer patients. 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The message sponsored by the American Cancer Society. We're going to get back to some more music with something from The Wales.